0: It's so good to have Usher back on the radio, and it's so good that Kehlani has so many hits. That's my girl right there. And this is one of those that, you know, was a slow grow. It's a real one. I've loved it since the moment I heard it. I'm just such a fan of this kind of music, too.
1: Kehlani would have never disrespected Usher on stage.
0: Right? That girl that he had to kick off the stage. All right. 877-730-DCS1. Call or text with your request. Leave

0: So I've been a Lotto fan for a long time. It's so great to see her grow. It's so good to know she's happy, her and 21 Savage with their baby. And she's just doing so well.
1: I always forget that her and 21 Savage are together.
0: By design. By design. They keep it quiet. You know, they want this relationship to work. And I'm happy for them. All right, let's go.
2: I ain't even like that. Ain't my mama wife.

0: 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Hi, who is this?
1: This is Laura.
0: Hi, girl. How are you?
1: I'm good. And you guys?
0: We're doing good. Laura, what you want DJ Automatic to add to his playlist for you?
1: I want to hear some Ashanti.
0: Oh, yes, ma'am. I'm going to tell Automatic

0: 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You said Automatic via at DJ Automatic on Instagram. You got a request. Who are we talking to?
1: Terry Miles, and she wants to hear Usher, Love in This Club.
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1: Okay, so today's Down in the DM. So I've got Ella on the phone right now. And the thing is, we've been going back and forth for a minute on Instagram, probably a couple of months now. And I really thought that everything between her and her boyfriend, Bobby, was good now because I hadn't heard from her. But she hit me up again last week.
2: How long have they been seeing each other?
1: Oh, almost 8 months. This is the real deal.
3: Oh, wow. Here. Serious. Okay, serious, but I mean, serious and a little bit, that's problematic. You know what I'm saying?
1: Yeah.
3: Let's go ahead and take her off a hold so we can find out a little bit more about Ella. Ella, are you there?
4: Yeah. Hey.
1: Hi, Ella. You know, I'm sorry things aren't better between you and Bobby. For real.
4: I mean, honestly, we used to be so good together, and then I just started noticing he was pulling away and spending more time alone.
3: Yeah. I mean, I'm not to sound like a relationship expert here, but sometimes, like, you know, speaking as a man, sometimes when we get into new relationships and it wears off a little bit, you kind of realize that, yo, I need my space. You begin to feel a little crowded sometimes.
2: Dan and I have been married for over 10 years and we both need alone time. It's okay. Normal.
4: I mean, okay, I get that, but I mean, I don't mind time alone. I need that too, but having time apart is different. And okay, the main other thing that's happening is he's getting messages from some woman on Instagram, and I don't know. It doesn't feel right.
1: Ella, the thing is, I knew it was happening when you first reached out, but I thought you told me that he shut his Instagram down and it was all good now.
4: Well, he did for a while, and then, I don't know, he said he needed it again to find a job.
3: Okay. Oh, well, that makes sense. A lot of people do need social media for networking purposes and
4: whatnot. Okay, yeah, I get that, but the woman he's talking to has a bikini on in her profile pic. Like, that doesn't seem like business to me.
2: Okay, but if he says it's for work, why don't you believe him? And it sounds like you might be a little bit jealous.
4: Well, I mean, I am kind of jealous. He's always on his phone. And honestly, it feels like lately we argue about everything and then he immediately needs like time alone. And honestly, I don't think he's alone. I think he's meeting up with her.
1: You know what, Ella, I was going to say, don't worry. Don't get upset. Let's do what we planned. I'm going to call and say that I'm the friend of a woman. I'm going to be the friend of the woman that he's talking to, and she has a message for him.
2: I'm just going to tell you right now, I feel like there's more going on than what she's telling us.
3: Yeah, dude, I was going to say the same thing. I feel like there's something else going on here.
4: Okay, well, I don't even know why you're trying to go there. You guys always try to turn things around.
1: You do? Automatic, Anthony, look, I've been talking to Ella for a minute.
2: I'm not trying to turn anything around.
1: This isn't a jealousy issue.
2: If you've been in a relationship for 8 months and 2 months or 6 months into it, you're having problems.
1: That's the thing.
2: It's probably not going to work out. Sorry.
1: You're accusing her of being jealous, and we're doing it down in the DM. It has nothing to do with that. I wouldn't waste our time. Okay, so

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4: Jason Valentine with 4 News Now. Here's your First Alert weather forecast. As we head into our evening hours, clearing skies, our overnight low, 48. Tomorrow for your Wednesday, mostly sunny and 79 with light winds. As conditions continue through Thursday, though, we could see gusts up to 20 miles per hour Thursday.
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0: Oh, this is a different down in the DM. This is part two. We just turned a radio on. Ella hit me up a couple of months ago about her boyfriend, Bobby, and I thought everything was good, but nah, he's back on Instagram talking to someone.
1: He's getting messages from some woman on Instagram, and I don't know. It doesn't feel right.
2: But if he says it's for work, why don't you believe him?
1: Honestly, it feels like lately we argue about everything, and then he immediately needs like time alone. And honestly, I don't think he's alone. I think he's meeting up with her.
0: Okay, Ella could possibly just be in her head, right? Because he got his Instagram back. He's like, oh, I gotta use it for a job. Or Bobby could be doing something wrong, and it might be going down in the DM.
3: Hello, this is Bobby.
0: Hi, Bobby. My name is Dana, and Sabrina asked me to call you because she needs to get a message to you right away.
3: Okay, what is it?
0: She wants to know if you want to meet up tonight because she's with a client right now. But I told her that I called because we need to make room now if y'all are going to come. I need to add y'all to the reservations.
3: Well, I thought you got fired too.
0: Well, I don't know if she's here unless she's working for free. I don't know what you're saying.
3: Oh, no, that's fine. I just don't know what she wants or what this is about.
0: Though. Well, I think she's asking like for all of us to go out on a double date. Well, not even a double date. There's going to be a bunch of us.
3: Who the hell is this? Actually, you're kind of starting to piss me off. I'm not dating Sabrina.
0: Okay, so I kind of figured that already. I really did. I don't think this is where we're going.
3: Okay, well, can you help me figure out what we're doing in here? What do you want?
0: Bobby, my name is Dana Cortez from the Dana Cortez Show. This is the Down in the DM. Ella is also on the line right
1: now. You want to talk to me about this woman? I didn't know what was going on.
3: You've got to be kidding me. What is this? What are you doing?
1: I was confused. One minute you're all over me and the next you need time and space. And also you're like messaging the Sabrina personal.
0: Bobby, she does deserve an explanation. We all do.
3: Okay. I'm sick of you bringing me down and I don't want to do this anymore.
1: What are you talking about?
3: You're always like showing off. You're spending money like it doesn't matter. You love putting me down.
1: All I've ever done is try to help you.
3: That's not true. And if you just listen, you'd understand that I lost my job. You still go out to brunch with your friends. You go shopping. And what? You think that like that doesn't mess with my mind?
1: I told you I'd loan you money while you got on your feet. I never meant to make you feel bad.
3: Well, I don't know what to say. I think this is over. I gotta go.
1: Bobby, I don't want things to end like this.
2: Hey, Ella, Bobby hung up. He's gone.
1: Oh, my God. I'm so embarrassed.
0: You shouldn't be embarrassed at all. I want you to just go, you know, compose yourself. I'm going to text you later when we're done here, okay?
1: Okay.
0: It did not go down in the DM. I don't like that man, and I'm sorry. I'm sorry, Ella. I'm very sorry. I know you're upset, and we'll talk, girl, but it is not your responsibility to make him feel like a man. Oh. How dare he say, you go out to brunch, you spend money. No, honey, baby, she's supposed to, I don't know, alter her life because he doesn't get up and do something with his.
2: Hold on, he's in a tough spot right now.
0: Right.
2: He lost his job.
0: Bad.
2: Isn't your woman supposed to lift you up and help you out during that time?
0: That's what she said she's doing. Exactly. She's trying to help him. She's trying to help him get a job. She said, I'll loan you money. What is she supposed to do?
2: I'll loan you money?
0: Yeah, why not?
4: That part, you could hear the condescending energy behind that comment. I said, I'll loan you money. Nobody, you could hear her being like, I understand what he's coming from.
0: She was not condescending. The only person that was being awful was him. I almost said a bad word. I almost called him something. Bobby was angry at her because she's doing better in life than him. That's not her fault. And it's not his.
2: He's in a rut right now.
0: I get it. But sir, you're going to put the person down and say, well, you shouldn't be having any fun because,
2: no,
0: because
2: I mean,
0: down and out.
2: I understand what you're saying, but at the same time, like, she should be lifting him up. She should be trying to help him find a job. She should be helping him do.
0: She said, I've tried to help you. He's got something going on in his head that has nothing to do with her. And she's blaming herself. And he's blaming her. When in reality, he needs to get his butt up, look in the mirror, and go do any damn job that he can find. And stop doing. Hey, you want,
2: I agree with that part.
0: Bobby, go to brunch. Why don't you go to brunch with her? Let her pay, Bobby. You'll feel better. You'll feel better about yourself.
2: A good coffee and some Eggs Benedict always makes me feel better.
0: And especially if somebody else is paying. Like, what's wrong with Bobby? Okay, listen. Have you ever had to dumb yourself down for somebody? That's what he's asking her to do. He's asking her, to change her life to make him feel better. And I just don't think you should have to dim your light for anyone. At Dana Cortez, at DJ Automatic, at Anthony A. Comedy. Follow us on Instagram and let's comment on the timeline. Back with more coming up. 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

0: We travel a lot. The airport's a rough place to work. You know that. Shout out all the hard workers out there. TSA flight attendants. Except these four flight attendants who were just busted for smuggling drug money from the U.S. to the Dominican Republic. They did it for a year. Four flight attendants were involved in this alleged activity. We have Charlie Hernandez, Sarah Pulos, Emmanuel Torres, and Harold Fabio.
1: Oh, yeah, that's when the stereotype's true.
0: Anthony. I was thinking the same thing.
1: Nah, please.
0: So each one of them made $121,000 in profits every quarter from this alleged smuggling. So how did they get caught? The person that contacted two of them was an informant for the FBI. I know. So from jump, they set themselves up to lose. Jeez.
1: Well, I bet that was a fun year, though. They had a fun year of freedom.
0: Right, for 1 year. But here's the thing. They went too far. If you're greedy, that's when you lose. If they'd have just taken the money and gone to the DR, they'd be good.
1: There it is. 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I love to hear it. All right, Utah. There's a six-year-old cat named Glenda who loves to play in cardboard boxes. Now, this is all fun and games until she ended up in an Amazon box that got shipped from Utah to California. All right. The owners of the cat said that they ordered some new work boots and she was planning them and they were sending those work boots back and she got mixed up in the box. The cat was gone for 2 weeks when the microchip placed it in Riverside, California. They picked up a call and returned it to its owner. So the cat is safely home.
2: Nobody noticed the box was moving?
1: Nobody noticed the box was moving at all, dog.
0: Brought to you by Progressive Insurance.
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0: A contestant on Survivor is suing producers for $100 million because he lost his left leg while filming the show.
1: Oh.
0: Now, this is Survivor Greece, but remember, this is just one of the most watched reality shows.
1: One of the longest running shows, period.
0: Yeah, and Otto, it's very extreme, but I guess they were filming him spearfishing when a tourist boat drove by and the propeller struck his leg. So, he started bleeding. He was rushed to the hospital. He had multiple surgeries to save his life, and he was in the hospital for 61 days. He's asking for $100 million.
2: Oh, yeah.
0: That's my leg. I want $100 million.
1: And he probably won't get $100 million, but if he even gets $20 million...
0: That's your entire leg, Otto.
1: No, I'm not saying... I would rather have my leg than $20 million.
0: Me too. There's no money.
2: I don't know about that.
0: Anthony,
2: I don't know about
0: seriously,
2: that.
0: Seriously, Anthony, you're going to lose a
1: limb. I value all my limbs.
2: Yeah, but $20 million, you could build me a machine one, a prosthetic. I'd be bionic man.
0: What about a finger?
1: For $20 million? Like which finger?
0: The middle finger. $20
1: million.
0: Has
1: I can't go. Flip anybody off? No. Nah, heck no. I want to be able to express myself.
2: Mm. Do you guys, do you remember when I went on a date with the winner of Survivor?
0: I do, Anthony. Yeah. Yes.
2: Shout out to Savannah Louie. She won, I believe, season 49 of Survivor. And yeah, me and her went on a date one time and she couldn't survive me, but she survived Survivor.
0: Well, and so she had all her body parts too, if I recall. Yep. I recall she did. Brought to you by Chick-fil-A.
3: 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I represent hip-hop. 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
15: 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Here's your First Alert Weather Forecast. As we head into our evening hours, clearing skies, our overnight low, 48. Tomorrow for your Wednesday, mostly sunny and 79 with light winds. These conditions continue through Thursday, though we could see gusts up to 20 miles per hour Thursday.
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0: Girl, you a 10, girl, you a 10, girl, you a 10. 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
1: It's September 8th here on the Dana Cortez Show. 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
2: DJ Automatic. I go by Anthony A.
1: And this is Music Facts Automatic. 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
2: We got a lot of birthdays today. The first birthday we're going to do is Slim Thugga.
3: I call shots like a boss. 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Cop drive like a boss.
1: Boss hog.
2: All right, next birthday we got. It is Avicii's birthday.
4: So wake me up when it's all over. When I'm wiser and I'm older.
1: All great producer, DJ. Got a lot of hits.
2: Yes, rest in peace. Yeah. And the last birthday we have, Wiz Khalifa celebrating today.
5: Yeah, you know what it is. Everything I do, yeah, I do it big.
1: I bet I know how he's celebrating.
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0: So it debuted at number one, sold 476,000 records first week. It was his 11th number one, breaking Elvis Presley's record. He won 6 Grammys for this album.
1: By the way, Empire State of Mind was Jay-Z's first number one song.
0: And last, we're going to finish in 2020 when Travis Scott becomes the first celebrity to have his own meal at McDonald's since Michael Jordan did it in 1992.
1: And I still remember the day that it was released because our daughter, Ava Maddox, set her alarm and she woke up, let's go get the Travis Scott Happy Meal.
2: Right. Yo, shout out to whoever's handling McDonald's marketing because this was like
1: the real
2: pivotal point to where they really started going after a Gen Z audience too, and I think it's been very effective because then it's of course led to the Bad Bunny collaboration and things
0: the
2: like that.
0: Sweetie had one.
1: BTS, yeah, man, they're doing it right.
2: Can't wait till the Anthony $8 value one comes out. It's gonna be fire.
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0: DJ Automatic and Anthony A take over the Dana Cortez Show. 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
1: You know, Anthony, I know you got man-maxed. I kind of want to talk about that. I don't think you got man-maxed. I think that the gentleman who was sitting next to you, older gentleman that wanted Anthony to feel safe.
2: Yeah, it was an older grandpa who took it upon his own to order me my cranberry juice. You can tell he's just everybody's universal grandpa. First of all, I know I was in my Crockies, but I'm a grown man.
3: No grown man calls his shoes his Crockies, okay?
1: None. I think he was being a gentleman, and since you said he was a grandpa type, there's no one that's going to put you in your place faster than an older person.
2: Exactly.
1: I can't wait to be the older person. You can say whatever, and everybody just says, they're older, let them by, let them alone.
3: The other day in the elevator, that lady, I just let her get away with just insulting the heck out of me. I'm not going to even repeat what she said.
1: You're going to have to tell us now, Otto. You can't do that.
3: It was political, remember?
1: Oh, yeah, we're not going to say
2: that.
1: I forgot.
3: Yes. The fact that she thought she could tell me that in the elevator.
1: She's elderly.
3: I'm just
1: going to
3: let that slide.
1: Alone.
3: Yes.
1: I volunteered last holiday season. The

0: HOA president said, "Oh, Dan, I'm so glad you're here." And I was putting Christmas ornaments up at the top of a 6-foot ladder. And she said, "That's not where that goes." Crawled her 97-year-old or whatever age she is up there, moved my ornament to the other side. Didn't even feel badly about it. I'm like, "Lady, you wanted me to come volunteer and she didn't let me do anything."
1: She's like, "This young lady doesn't know how to decorate."
0: No, what she's doing.
2: At least your HOA president can move, unlike our last two USA presidents. That's what's up, dude.
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1: God knows I am
2: 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I was stargazing. 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

0: Yes, sir. I hope everyone had a great three-day weekend. We are back. I got to talk about what happened over the weekend, man. First of all, I want to give a shout-out to my neighbors because they know how to throw a great party.
1: I bet you they do.
0: They had the Labor Day weekend barbecue on lock with the banda, with everything. It was, the carne asada was cracking. Everything was good until the police came.
1: Oh, damn. Why the police show up?
0: We're going to break it down up next, man. Keep it locked.
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0: It's the Bootleg Kev Show with James Andre Jefferson Jr.
1: What it do, bro?
0: James, have you ever had your neighbors get raided?
1: Nah, I haven't.
0: Listen, shout out to the neighbors next door to my parents' house, man, because they know how to throw a party. All right, Labor Day weekend, it was Friday night. I was over at my mom and dad's house. The neighbors had the whole block jumping. They had the band. They had the asada. They had the barbecue. It was insane. The only problem is, around 11 o'clock at night, the police raided them and arrested like half of the house.
1: First of all, that's too early to raid a house. You gotta do it closer to 2 a.m. when anybody has it.
0: Yo, so we end up talking to the cops, and the police said that they, I guess, were a part of some drug sting. So they ended up raiding their house in the middle of their Labor Day weekend party.
1: Did they find anything? Did you stay? Was you nosy?
0: No, they literally arrested like half of the people that live at that house and just took them to jail. I think they already had all the evidence they needed. It was insane, bro. It was like being next door to like something like some sort of good episode of Cops in the early 90s. Free the neighbors. You know, let's hope that the parties don't stop. But yeah, Labor Day weekend was a movie. Did you do any sort of barbecuing or anything, James?
1: Nah, we just cooked a little in the air fryer this time around. Kept the labor low.
0: The Labor Day in the air fryer is diabolical. Not a barbecue. An air fryer extravaganza.
1: The charcoal got salmonella. I'm trying to tell you. The charcoal got recalled. That's on y'all.
0: Yeah, that is fair. Anyway, stay by your radio. Coming up next, man, it's the Daily Hate. Keep it locked.
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2: What to do, bro?
1: All right, the Daily Hate's coming up, man. Fresh out of a three-day weekend, man. Get at us with your hate calls, 877-817-2888. That is the number. James, I'm hating on the fact that Cardi B has decided to pierce her butt crack. I feel like it's going to kick off a whole entire new wave of women who should not be showing off their butt crack, getting it pierced and showing it off on the internet.
2: I hope her butt crack don't get no keloids. You see them on people's ears before. I hope that don't show up on her butt.
1: Doesn't feel like the safest thing to pierce. 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Keep it locked.

0: My name is Joel, and I came to St. Jude Children's Research Hospital in December of 1987 to be treated for osteosarcoma, which is bone cancer. We didn't know anything about St. Jude. 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

0: Yeah, I just hate these bike kids, to be honest. All day you're trying to drive around in my car, and I just swerve past 7 on bikes without helmets acting like they run this place. Is this the freeway or the bikeway?
1: You know what I can't stand? Is these damn kids these days on them e-bikes. They're running around, running stoplights. They ain't got a care in the world. That's what pissed me off, goddamn Mr. Radio Man.
2: Oh, man, the e-bikes. These kids are running around thinking they got driver's licenses on these little electric motorcycles. 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
3: 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They're kind of fast.
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3: 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Yeah, you said his name. 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
2: 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Coming up next, we got to say big congrats, man. We got another R&B baby born. We're going to break it down on the way. Keep it locked.
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1: What a do, bro?
0: Want to say congrats to Russell Wilson and Sierra. Sierra has officially welcomed her fifth child.
1: Hey, that boy Russell Wilson don't stay off it. As soon as she pop one out, he ready to get right back to work.
0: I'm not sure how many are Russes.
1: Four out of the five.
0: Oh, four out of the five. There you go. Yeah, that's a good percentage. And then the other one's Baby Future. So shout out to Baby Future. Stay by your radio. Coming up, we got the No Cap News on the way.

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1: 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Hey, every day James finds the craziest stories in the world. We call it the No Cap News Report, man. What you got coming up next?
2: Hey, this DoorDash driver might get in a lot of trouble. 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They forgot something key to their drop off. Somebody was in for a surprise.
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4: 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What up, James?
5: The DoorDash sexual harassment has to stop. A woman was delivering food, and for whatever reason, she might have been on drugs, she might have been drunk, she was butt-ass naked, so somebody on their Ring camera got some food dropped off and seen some naked lady walk up to their door. Of course, he got a refund, and the DoorDash driver no longer does deliver food.
4: So we got a naked DoorDash driver lady dropping food off?
5: Oh, all day. So, you know, some probably would like it.
4: I'm about to say, I'm sure there are a few people who would tip if that actually happened in real life. They'd be like, oh, okay.
5: Hey, strip clubs got food.
4: Can you imagine if the economy's so bad that the strip clubs start going out of business? So all the strippers start delivering Uber Eats and they think that it's okay to just deliver it naked?
5: Oh, yeah. Remember that one girl? She would put her feet in every photo so she can get higher tips. So everybody doing the most to get the extra.
4: I ain't mad at it, man. Get your money. All right. Stay by your radio. Coming up next. I told you, man, my parents' neighbor's house got raided Labor Day weekend. What's the craziest neighbor story you got?
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2: 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After all, a millionaire shouldn't suffer the indignities of cardboardy denim, right? And chances are you've got a son or maybe a stepdad who could use a few jumping jacks. 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
1: What it is, boo?
0: Labor Day weekend was a movie. Friday, got to go visit my parents, and their neighbors always throw the best parties. Friday night, though, their party was so insane. Now, I don't know if the two are related, but 11 p.m. comes around, and the SWAT team raids my parents' neighbor's house, breaks up the party, and arrests like half of the crib. So my dad had talked to one of the cops, and the cops said it was drug-related. So we don't know what happened, but shout out to the neighbors. You got a crazy neighbor story. 877-817-2888. Free them, guys. What is your crazy neighbor story? We're taking your calls up next. I represent hip-hop.
2: Yeah, follow me now, man. You know we give out Spokane's hottest prizes on air.

0: Are you coming in or what?
1: All right, man, we're talking craziest neighbor stories at 877-817-2888. I just told you, man, Labor Day weekend was wild at my parents' house because the neighbors, which we're very friendly with, got raided in the middle of their party on Friday night. We want to hear from you, though. You got a crazy neighbor story. That number is 877-817-2888. We actually got a young lady. Her neighbors got raided, too. What happened?
2: One day, I'm sitting in my balcony, and I see a SWAT team in the apartment that I live. And, you know, they're doing, it was like a movie type. And then, you know, they had the gas and everything. Nobody could leave the house. And he was scamming a bunch of people. This was big. This was like a federal thing. And I mean, it was just surprising. You never get to know someone. So scary. So right now, I'm hating on every neighbor because I don't want to be nobody's friends. I don't know what you're running inside your house.
3: That's why I don't like my nice neighbors, because they're always up to something. I don't like overly nice people.
4: Well, you want your neighbors to be mean to you?
3: I want medium nice.
4: Oh, I don't know what that means. Yeah. But
1: we
4: want
1: to hear your crazy neighbor stories too. Hit us up 877-817-2888. All right. Her neighbors got raided. My parents' neighbors got raided. What about your neighbors? Share your calls. We're going to talk about Diddy and his baby oil and how he picked up a courtroom W because of it up next. I know you got it.

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1: What it do, bro?
0: Diddy has scored a win in court. A judge is allowing a key claim in his $100 million defamation lawsuit over drug-laced baby oil allegations.

0: allowing a key claim in his $100 million defamation lawsuit over drug-laced baby oil allegations to move forward. He's saying it was no drug-laced baby oil. It was just normal baby oil. So he's got a defamation lawsuit. And by the way, he needs all the wins he could get. So
1: you can't say that, but it's kind of crazy. This is the one he's fighting. There's a lot of allegations out there. Maybe you should be trying to deny other things.
0: I think when he gets out, he's going to get right back to that Costco to pick up some baby oil if we keep it in a bucket.
1: Oh, 100%. Might as well get that stock now.
0: The big oiler. All right. Anyways, stay by your radio. Coming up next, we got the people's

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1: What a dobo.
0: We are currently living in the movie Idiocracy in real time, thanks to orange president in chief. We're going to break down the latest thing that Trump is claiming is America's. By the way, not a political story, but a crazy one. All right, we're going to break it down up next.
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1: What a do, boo?
0: All right, this is kind of crazy. In the same week that Donald Trump renamed Lake Ontario to Lake America, he has also suggested naming the state New Mexico New America. And he topped it all off by declaring the moon as U.S. territory and then unveiled the Space Force uniforms. And these Space Force uniforms are quite literally the exact uniforms that the evil empire from Star Wars wear. I'm not even kidding.
1: Now look, at you gotta listen to black people. We've been telling y'all, America, we the bad guys. We always been. Now we got the uniform to fit it.
0: Speaking of listening to black people, let's see what Obama had to say this past weekend about Trump.
2: You think Donald Trump ever changed the diaper?
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1: 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Hey, if Trump run, Obama run, he gonna wash his ass. 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
1: It definitely feels like it's probably a little haunted. All right, look, stay by your radio, man. We're rolling into the People's Mix. Let's get into some new music right now. AZ Chike, he's back with new music, by the way. His new album's dropping September 18th. This one is featuring Tyler

So coming up, they have dropped some numbers estimating how much money the U.S. economy might lose in lost productivity due to the GTA 6 release. We're going to tell you up next. This is kind of crazy, and I'm going to be a part of it. All right, we're going to break that down. Let's get into this first. Future, he's back. This is that California Girls. It's new music on the Bootleg Kevin.

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1: What it do, bro?
0: According to a new report, Grand Theft Auto 6 and its release could cost the U.S. economy over $1 billion in lost productivity, which I actually think that it's probably a little low.
1: Yeah, but it don't matter because the money that we use in this country don't even go towards us. Go somewhere else.
0: Yeah, you can, and then you could earn real money in the video game and then just live a virtual life and never leave your house.
1: Exactly.
0: They give you GTA 6, you never leave your house, you eat the bug protein, you know what I'm saying? You're okay with the flock cameras, it's all checking out.
1: No showers, you don't gotta pay for water.
0: Yeah, what do you need water for? Especially clean water.
1: The food's recalled, eat on the game.
0: Take the $1.99 Amazon meat to the face while you play your GTA 6. Anyway, stay by your radio. Coming up next, we got the No Cap News on the way.
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0: 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Every day we do something called the No Cap News Report. That's where James finds the wildest stories in the world, and we break them down. It's Tuesday. Three-day weekend just passed, James. The No Cap News is minutes away. What you got for us?
1: Stories like this is the reason why I say I trust science, but I don't trust these damn scientists. They be doing something, and literally, they doing something for the perverts now.
0: Okay, aren't the scientists are doing something for the perverts?
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5: Time for the No Cap News right now. What up, James?
6: I swear scientists is working on everything but curing world hunger, cancer, and all these diseases we got in this damn country, because scientists have invented supervision. It will be a contact lenses that allow people to see with their eyes completely closed.
5: Wait, why is this for perverts?
6: Because perverts gonna be able to act like their eyes closed, and then they can look at the girl when they undressing and whatnot.
5: I'm glad that's where your mind went when this story went across your feed, which tells us exactly who you are.
6: Hold on, a pervert. Oh, brother, you better calm down. I'll tell you that much.
5: I'm trying to prevent this.
6: I'm trying to get the world together.
5: Yo, I like how you were like, guys, coming up, we're going to tell you how scientists are helping perverts. I did not, if I would have read this story out loud, I wouldn't have come to that conclusion. Oh, man.
6: Who you think this is for then?
5: People who want to see with their eyes closed.
6: Yeah, the perverts, exactly. They don't want to be caught. They won't be in public like, oh, yeah, I see what's going on.
5: What? Yeah, but who do you know that's just walking around with their eyes closed, like, in dressing rooms?
6: It hasn't happened because the technology not here yet. Now it's here.
5: Listen, guys, this thing just totally went off of the deep end here.
6: Don't it always?
5: I don't know what's happening, but great invention. Shout out to the scientists. And follow James for more confusing antics at James Jefferson J. He is everywhere. TikTok, Instagram, all that. It's the Bootleg Kev Show.
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1: What a deal, boo.
0: We got that daily hate on the way, y'all. If you got something you want to hate on, leave us a voicemail right now. 877-817-2888 is the number. That's right. Leave us a voicemail. Tell us what's got you pissed off. We got your daily hate calls coming up in a few. James, anything you want to hate on?
1: I'm hating on people that wear clean Air Forces and think they fly, but their shoestrings is dirty. You got to clean both. It's like the BBL without no thighs.
0: Yeah, man. If you go clean the Forces, take the laces out too, man. Run them through the wash.
1: You got to.
0: Anyway, what are you hating on? Your calls are up next.

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1: Somebody's lurking in my IG stories, and it happens to be my boyfriend's ex-girlfriend. Like, why are you in my stories?
0: Now, did you tell your boyfriend that, like, his ex is creeping? Like, did you think he might know why?
1: I told him, but no. He's like, I don't know why she's looking at your stories.
0: If I was you, I would DM her and be like, what you looking at?
2: That's a route.
0: Appreciate you getting your hate on. If you got something you want to hate on too, hit us up. 877-817-2888 is the number. Please tell us what's got you hot and bothered today for that daily hate. Coming up next, though, let's talk about it. We got to give a shout out, man. We got a new R&B baby being born.

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0: Want to congrats Sierra and Russell Wilson. Sierra just welcomed her fifth child into the world. This is her fourth child with Russell Wilson.
1: Hey, Russell don't give Sierra a break. Every time she pop one out, he pop one right back in there.
0: Well, I think he's retired now, so I think he got plenty of time.
1: Yeah, he acting like a retired man, just probably on that Bluetooth popping it off.
0: Anyway, man, we're getting up out of here. Back at it tomorrow, same time, same place. It's the Bootleg Kev Show.

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Zodiac sign, it must be a Gemini moon, cause we about to go half. 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
1: Ring, ring, ooh, yeah, it's a 9-1-1 number, so you know it's that.

girl, you a 10, girl, you a 10, girl, you a 10, girl, you a 10, girl, you a 10, girl, you a 10, girl, you a 10, girl, you a 10, girl, you a 10, girl, you a 10, girl, you a 10, girl, you a 10, girl, you a 10, girl, you a 10, girl, you a 10, girl, you a 10, girl, you a 10, girl, you a 10, girl, you a 10, girl, you a 10, girl, you a 10, girl, you a 10, girl, you a 10, girl, you a 10, girl, you a 10, girl, you a 10, girl, you a 10, girl, you a 10, girl, you a 10, girl, you a 10, girl, you a 10, girl, you a 10, girl, you a 10, girl, you a 10, girl, you a 10, girl, you a 10, girl, you a 10, girl, you a 10, girl, you a 10, girl, you a 10, girl, you a 10, girl, you a 10, girl, you a 10, girl, you a 10, girl, you a 10, girl, you a 10, girl, you a 10, girl

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he be in heels. We can go bottle for bottle in this junk. Strip club stunt, I'ma stunt hard. We can go dollar for dollar in this junk. He missed the get it done. I'm Mrs. One of One. Fall in love every time we link. 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

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Turn down.

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See you at the bar, you was hardly talking. That's when I knew that your heart was scarring. Friends to lovers need a part to star in. Like, wait, babe.

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0: Wild Waves. Maybe you've been to that park, the water park over in the Seattle area. Well, its last day of operation was on Monday, Labor Day. Their theme park site is going to be open until November 1st after they wrap up their annual Fright Fest. So hopefully you got a chance to go check out Wild Waves at some point this summer. 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
2: I'm KXLY meteorologist Matt Gray. Cool, clear start to our day with rapid warming as we go through the afternoon with highs in the upper 70s to right around 80 degrees. It stays sunny throughout the day. Start to cloud up a little bit tonight. Keep our lows only in the 50s. Looking for mostly cloudy skies and gusty winds tomorrow with temperatures still in the upper 70s.
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0: Shake Shack. You ever heard of it? Maybe you've been there before. Well, they have a new menu item just in time for spooky season. Some people think it's a little spooky. It is a Reese's peanut butter shake. This thing looks amazing. I'm not even going to lie to you. But it tops out at 1,900 calories. Yeah. It's got a bunch of stuff in there, like Reese's cups, Reese's pieces, vanilla custard. It's got like a, you know, like those chocolate turtle shells. It's got that. Some people kind of raising a little bit of a stink online because of just how good it looks, but how many calories it has. The Department of Health and Human Services is kind of urging people maybe skip it, but I don't know. I mean, after looking at this, I might just have to bite the bullet and spend like 5 hours on a treadmill.
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2: I'm KXLY meteorologist Matt Gray. Cool, clear start to our day with rapid warming as we go through the afternoon with highs in the upper 70s to right around 80 degrees. We'll stay sunny throughout the day. Start to cloud up a little bit tonight, which will keep our lows only in the 50s. Looking for mostly cloudy skies and gusty winds tomorrow with temperatures still in the upper 70s.
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0: I don't know why, but I always feel like she looks like the long-lost daughter of Faith Evans. Ice Spice is adding a new fragrance to her growing list of creative projects. 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
2: I'm KXLY meteorologist Matt Gray. Cool, clear start to our day with rapid warming as we go through the afternoon with highs in the upper 70s to right around 80 degrees. It stays sunny throughout the day. Start to cloud up a little bit tonight. Keep our lows only in the 50s. Looking for mostly cloudy skies and gusty winds tomorrow with temperatures still in the upper 70s.
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2: I'm KXLY meteorologist Matt Gray. Cool, clear start to our day with rapid warming as we go through the afternoon with highs in the upper 70s to right around 80 degrees. We'll stay sunny throughout the day. Start to cloud up a little bit tonight. Keep our lows only in the 50s. Looking for mostly cloudy skies and gusty winds tomorrow with temperatures still in the upper 70s.
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The second annual Hope for Kids Hygiene Drive, it is going on right now. 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

96.9. I feel like this is kind of a somber week. Tomorrow, if you were a fan of this guy, I know a lot of people have some strong opinions of him. Charlie Kirk, tomorrow, crazy, it's been a year. Tomorrow will mark 1 year since he was murdered on a college campus in Utah. Then, of course, Friday, 25 years since September 11th. Man, the time is just flying by. The Spokane Interstate Fair kicking off on Friday. And first responders, if you got your ID, you're going to be able to get into the fair app.

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0: One of your favorite places to eat is coming with something spicy on their menu, and one of the spiciest in music is introducing it. Otto will give us the deets and food news. 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I am Dana Cortez.
1: DJ Automatic.
2: I go by Anthony A, a.k.a. the Burnt Tortilla.
0: All right, so we're fighting with Canada now, and it's costing us money. These tariffs are going to affect perfume, golf clubs, aluminum foil, milk. So any of these things you want to buy today, because what's on the shelves, that's the price. But today's price ain't yesterday's price, is in Fat Joe's words. See, what do we have in food news? I know we have a little happier news now.
1: Yeah, we got a little good news here at Chipotle. They have something really spicy that all of us can enjoy.
3: Chipotle, they got that chili lime chips.
1: This is actually a fan hack from 2022, and Chipotle went and put it on the menu.
2: Cardi B might have, like, Snoop Dogg level of endorsements when it's all said and done.
1: Oh, she's for sure.
0: Yeah, she got that Old Navy. I was so jealous. Anyway, what do we have for National Day, Anthony A?
2: It is International Box Wine Day. Given the state of the economy, you could have that with your chips.
0: Yeah. That's, what are we having for dinner? Chips and wine.
1: Sounds like a party to me.
2: And we also have National Teddy Bear Day, everybody.
0: Oh, I love a good teddy bear. Who remembers Teddy Ruxpin? Gotta be old to remember that.
1: Was he the first talking bear? Because he used to put a tape inside of him, right?
0: A cassette tape.
1: Yeah.
2: Oh, it's not the Reading Rainbow guy, is it, RB?
0: Reading Rainbow. No, but I love that show, too. Anyway, speaking of old. Sponsored by Kohl's.

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1: Beyonce just re-released her B-Day album 25 years later and sampled this lovely lady. Miss Brenda, can you name that artist?
2: Selena Quintanilla.
1: Yes, all right. Oh, my gosh. You know what's interesting? Every line started ringing, Brenda, when I played that. And I'm sure Susie and I'm sure Jackie feel the same way. Did you just love Selena? Do you still love her music to this day?
2: I adore.

0: sure Jackie feel the same way. Did you just love Selena? Do you still love her music to this day?
1: I adore her.
0: You know, Otto DJ'd the clothing release party when they debuted her line at Forever 21. And Selena's sister, Suzette, gifted him a Selena...
2: Number one's album.
0: Yes, it is so beautiful. And our daughter had the audacity to stick it on her wall. She tried to stick it on the wall.
2: She tried to. I caught her before she was able to put that up.
0: No. Yeah.
2: She was going to put a tack through it.
0: Yeah, and he's like, ah!
1: Oh, no!
2: It's like,
1: oh,
2: nah!
1: My goodness! No. I even taught my kids. They adore Selena. They have their own little Selena shirts that match mine. And, like, I wore Selena lipstick for my wedding.
0: Oh, my gosh. My daughters, too. All three of them love Selena. Here's Beyonce's cover actually remixing one of her biggest hits. Jello vest, jello vest, jello vest amor, that's a vest every day. You recognize it?
3: Oh.
0: I love it. Oh my gosh, it's so good. Irreplaceable. To the left, to the left. Yeah, probably one of my favorite things Beyonce's ever done. All right, we'll be right back. Brought to you by Chick-fil-A.
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1: Okay, so today's down in the DM. So I've got Ella on the phone right now. And the thing is, we've been going back and forth for a minute on Instagram, probably a couple of months now. And I really thought that everything between her and her boyfriend Bobby was good now because I hadn't heard from her. But she hit me up again last week.
2: How long have they been seeing each other?
1: Oh, almost 8 months. This is the real deal.
3: Oh, wow.
1: Here.
3: Serious. Okay, serious, but I mean, serious and a little bit, that's problematic. You know what I'm saying?
1: Yeah.
3: Let's go ahead and take her off a hold so we can find out a little bit more about Ella. Ella, are you there?
4: Yeah. Hey.
1: Hi, Ella. You know, I'm sorry things aren't better between you and Bobby. For real.
4: I mean, honestly, we used to be so good together, and then I just started noticing he was pulling away and spending more time alone.
3: Yeah. I mean, I'm not to sound like a relationship expert here, but sometimes, like, you know, speaking as a man, sometimes when we get into new relationships and it wears off a little bit, you kind of realize that, like, yo, I need my space. You begin to feel a little crowded sometimes.
2: Dude, Dan and I have been married for over 10 years, and we both need alone time. It's okay. Normal.
4: I get that, but I mean, I don't mind time alone. I need that too, but having time apart is different. And okay, the main other thing that's happening is he's getting messages from some woman on Instagram, and I don't know. It doesn't feel right.
1: Ella, the thing is, I knew it was happening when you first reached out, but I thought you told me that he shut his Instagram down and it was all good now.
4: Well, he did for a while, and then, I don't know, he said he needed it again to find a job.
3: Okay. Oh, well, that makes sense. A lot of people do need social media for networking purposes.
4: Yeah, I get that, but the woman he's talking to has a bikini on in her profile pic. Like, that doesn't seem like business to me.
2: Okay, but if he says it's for work, why don't you believe him? And it sounds like you might be a little bit jealous.
4: Well, I mean, I am kind of jealous. He's always on his phone. And honestly, it feels like lately we argue about everything and then he immediately needs, like, time alone. And honestly, I don't think he's alone. I think he's meeting up with her.
1: You know what, Ella, I was going to say, don't worry. Don't get upset. Let's do what we planned. I'm going to call and say that I'm the friend of a woman. I'm going to be the friend of the woman that he's talking to, and she has a message for him.
2: I'm just going to tell you right now, I feel like there's more going on than what she's telling us.
3: Yeah, dude, I was going to say the same thing. I feel like there's something else going on here.
4: Okay, well, I don't even know why you're trying to go there. You guys always try to turn things around.
1: You do? Automatic, Anthony, look, I've been talking to Ella for a minute.
2: I'm not trying to turn anything around.
1: This isn't a jealousy issue.
2: If you've been in a relationship for 8 months and 2 months or 6 months into it, you're having problems.
1: That's the thing.
2: It's probably not going to work out. Sorry.
1: You're accusing her of being jealous, and we're doing it down in the DM. It has nothing to do with that. I wouldn't waste our time. Okay. So just
4: okay. I'm sorry if I sound offensive. Like, I'm just really frustrated. I'm trying to make this relationship work, and I've been putting in a lot of effort for a long time.
3: Okay. Okay. I get it. Okay. Look, what's the woman's name?
4: Her name's Sabrina. I don't really know that much else about her, because her account is private. If you want Bobby's number, he's applying for jobs, so he'll probably pick up right away.
2: All right, Ella, I'm going to call, but please stay quiet, okay?
4: Okay.
5: Hello, this is Bobby.
1: Hi, Bobby. My name is Dana, and Sabrina asked me to call you because she needs to get a message to you right away.
5: Yeah.
0: Is it going down? 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

0: Ooh, this is a different down in the DM. This is part two. We just turned a radio on. Ella hit me up a couple of months ago about her boyfriend, Bobby, and I thought everything was good, but nah, he's back on Instagram talking to someone.
1: He's getting messages from some woman on Instagram, and I don't know. It doesn't feel right.
2: But if he says it's for work, why don't you believe him?
1: Honestly, it feels like lately we argue about everything, and then he immediately needs like time alone. And honestly, I don't think he's alone. I think he's meeting up with her.
0: Okay, Ella could possibly just be in her head, right? Because he got his Instagram back. He's like, oh, I gotta use it for a job. Or Bobby could be doing something wrong, and it might be going down in the DM.
3: Hello, this is Bobby.
0: Hi, Bobby. My name is Dana, and Sabrina asked me to call you because she needs to get a message to you right away.
3: Okay, what is it?
0: She wants to know if you want to meet up tonight, because she's with a client right now, but I told her that I called because we need to make room now if y'all are going to come. I need to add y'all to the reservations.
3: Well, I thought you got fired, too.
0: Well, I don't know if she's here unless she's working for free. I don't know what you're saying.
3: Oh, no. That's fine. I just don't know what she wants or what this is about.
0: Well, I think she's asking like for all of us to go out on a double date. Well, not even a double date. There's going to be a bunch of us.
3: Who the hell is this? Actually, you're kind of starting to piss me off. I'm not dating Sabrina.
0: Okay, so I kind of figured that already. I really did. I don't think this is where we're going.
3: Okay, well, can you help me figure out what we're doing in here? What do you want?
0: Bobby, my name is Dana Cortez from the Dana Cortez Show. This is a Down in the DM. Ella is also on the line right now.
1: You want to talk to me about this woman? I didn't know what was going on.
3: You've got to be kidding me. What is this? What are you doing?
1: I was confused. One minute you're all over me, and the next you need time and space. And also you're like messaging the Sabrina personal.
0: Bobby, she does deserve an explanation. We all do.
3: Okay. I'm sick of you bringing me down, and I don't want to do this anymore.
1: What are you talking about?
3: You're always like showing off. You're spending money like it doesn't matter. You love putting me down.
1: All I've ever done is try to help you.
3: That's not true. And if you just listen, you'd understand that I lost my job. You still go out to brunch with your friends. You go shopping. And what? You think that, like, that doesn't mess with my mind?
1: I told you I'd loan you money while you got on your feet. I never meant to make you feel bad.
3: Well, I don't know what to say. I think this is over. I gotta go.
1: Bobby, I don't want things to end like this.
2: Hey, Ella, Bobby hung up. He's gone.
1: Oh, my God. I'm so embarrassed.
0: You shouldn't be embarrassed at all. I want you to just go, you know, compose yourself. I'm going to text you later when we're done here, okay?
1: Okay.
0: It did not go down in the DM. I don't like that man, and I'm sorry. I'm sorry, Ella. I'm very sorry. I know you're upset, and we'll talk, girl, but it is not your responsibility to make him feel like a man. Oh. How dare he say, you go out to brunch, you spend money. No, honey, baby, she's supposed to, I don't know, alter her life because he doesn't get up and do something with his.
2: Hold on, he's in a tough spot right now.
0: Right.
2: He lost his job.
0: Bad.
2: Isn't your woman supposed to lift you up and help you out during that time?
0: That's what she said she's doing. Exactly. She's trying to help him. She's trying to help him get a job. She said, I'll loan you money. What is she supposed to do?
2: I'll loan you money?
0: Yeah, why not?
4: That part, you could hear the condescending energy behind that comment. I said, I'll loan you money. Nobody, you could hear her being like, I understand where he's coming from.
0: She was not condescending. The only person that was being awful was him. I almost said a bad word. I almost called him something. Bobby was angry at her because she's doing better in life than him. That's not her fault. And it's not his.
2: He's in a rut right now.
0: I get it. But sir, you're going to put the person down and say, well, you shouldn't be having any fun because,
2: no,
0: because
2: I mean,
0: down and out?
2: I understand what you're saying, but at the same time, like, she should be lifting him up. She should be trying to help him find a job. She should be helping him do
0: what... She is. She said, I've tried to help you. He's got something going on in his head that has nothing to do with her. And she's blaming herself. And he's blaming her. When in reality, he needs to get his butt up, look in the mirror, and go do any damn job that he can find. And stop doing...
2: Hey, you wanna agree with that part.
0: Bobby, go to brunch. Why don't you go to brunch with her? Let her pay, Bobby. You'll feel better. You'll feel better about yourself.
2: A good coffee and some Eggs Benedict always makes me feel better.
0: And especially if somebody else is paying. Like, what's wrong with Bobby? Okay, listen. Have you ever had to dumb yourself down for somebody? That's what he's asking her to do. He's asking her to change her life to make him feel better. And I just don't think you should have to dim your light for anyone. At Dana Cortez, at DJ Automatic, at Anthony A. Comedy. Follow us on Instagram and let's comment on the timeline. Back with more coming up. Don't move.
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2: No.

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1: Pickable surprise, this that chicken cheese. Pickable. 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I'm with the street. Pickable. Yes, AGs, I'm putting something to sleep. Pickable. He on the ground, I praise God and start stumping feet. 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

0: despicable.
1: Keontae Matlock, he ordered a fast food delivery through DoorDash. And when he looked through his Ring camera security device, he realized that the man delivering the food was butt naked. And here is Keontae Matlock describing the moment it all happened.
2: I didn't expect nobody to show up, drop my food off naked, which is crazy. And then to handle somebody's food, it's just sick.
1: The guy looked so casual and calm. The driver, he wasn't like doing anything weird.
3: Obviously
1: just
3: proud of his package.
1: Both packages, Otto, both packages. Nice. So he placed the food down and just walked away like it was just another day. So I started to think, what are the reasons why you would deliver food in the nude?
3: You spilled food on your clothes.
1: Yes. Yes. Okay. Yes. Okay. Right in. Yes.
4: There
1: yes.
4: We go.
1: Yes. Okay.
4: There we go.
1: Anthony, can you think of anything?
4: I'm going to have to say, on the way to delivery, your air conditioner's out. No AC.
1: It was too hot.
3: Too hot.
1: Yes, for sure. I say he just forgot to get dressed. Maybe, right? Maybe.
3: Could be a laundry day. Yeah. Laundry day. Yeah. Underwear day.
1: We need one more answer. Why would somebody deliver food in the nude?
5: I think you're forgetting one here. Rip clothes.
3: Oh.
1: No. Oh, man. Because you could still wear your clothes.
4: I would say maybe because the order said no dressing.
1: Oh, no.

0: He took it literally.
1: Brought to you by Progressive Insurance.
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0: Kanye West and Kim Kardashian reunite. Sort of. They both attended their daughter Northwest's sold out performance in Chicago. Yeah, and they were so proud. They did what all of us do as parents, you know, take out the camera, take pictures and video, except they did it from opposite sides of the theater.
1: Ah.
0: It's pretty obvious to me these two do not get along anymore.
2: They don't associate anymore?
0: I don't think so.
2: Was Kim there by herself or did she bring a date?
0: She was by herself.
3: I think it's a hopeful sign for some good co-parenting going on. Because to be able to even show up to the same event with each other and be there to support your daughter is a big deal. I remember when I played football growing up, I had some of my friends, their parents couldn't go to the game because of how much they didn't like each other.
0: I would rather do that. I don't socialize with any of my exes. Not because I dislike them or anything like that. I just don't have any interest. And I wonder if that's where they are. It's cool. I'm happy for you. You happy for me. But we don't have anything in common anymore except for the kids. So let's keep it at that.
2: I'm just surprised she sold out a show. I mean, she doesn't have like a hit record or anything. So
0: no, but more.
2: She does have Kanye and Kim as her parents. And they probably thought that they were going to be there as
0: that
2: well.
0: That part is what's trending. So it's not her
2: performance.
0: It's video of Kim and Kanye that has taken over the timeline. Hey, nothing wrong with that, Northwest. Get it how you get it, girly. Brought to you by Chick-fil-A.
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Crazy crimes of passion on the way. 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More of the Dana Cortez Show right after this. Disco.

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1: Hi, it's meteorologist Chris Rocker in the 4 News Now First Alert Weather Center. Hope you're enjoying a beautiful Wednesday evening. An overnight low tonight of 53 degrees. Thursday will be warm, a high of 78, but the clouds will be increasing with gusty winds in the late afternoon and evening. That's some cooler air coming in for Friday.
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3: 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Watch tonight at 6.
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0: 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We've heard about other serial crimes. 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
0: 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Okay, so stick around for it. 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

0: There's this man I got arrested for something so weird, and he's a repeat offender. I would be so afraid. Check out what the news lady had to say.
1: The butt sniffer has been arrested again.
0: That woman deserves an Emmy. The fact that she came out and said the butt sniffer and doesn't laugh, I would be in tears.
2: The fact that she said it's caught again.
0: Again, so he's been arrested multiple times from California to Arizona to Texas. I mean, he bends down in the store and he just starts sniffing. Yeah, exactly. Sure why he does it.
3: I don't know.
2: Sounds like a dog. Not that I can identify with this guy, but there are certain weird smells that I like.
3: I love gas. I love
0: gasoline.
3: Yes.
0: So
3: I feel like this guy feels the way I do about permanent markers. You know, you just like when you're a little kid, you smell that permanent marker.
0: Yes. I don't know why I love the smell of marker.
3: Feels that way about butts. You just rain on the asphalt. That is one of my favorite smells.
0: Rain on the asphalt, but you know what's even better
3: on
0: than
3: the
0: that?
3: Dirt.
0: Rain on the dirt.
3: Mm.
0: You know what's interesting? I had this vivid memory when you and I first started dating. You used to sniff me. Do you remember that?
3: Yeah, I told you I'd
0: be gone.
3: Smells.
0: Oh. I would be gone for long periods of time, and I would come back, and you would just be sniffing away. I'd be like, what is going on?
3: Just know that you smell better than gas to me, okay, Dan?
0: Okay. Thank goodness I must, because that's why I got a ring on it. Okay, listen. Catch all the crazy crimes of passion on the Dana Cortez Show podcast. True crime stories in under 5 minutes. Back with more next. 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
1: JY, turn me up. 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

0: Okay, so we're going to rock some Cardi B right now. And I said something to DJ Automatic, who's on the turntables right now. I said this to him recently, and I was kind of shocked that he agreed. She's gotten to be such a better rapper.
1: She has gotten better. She definitely is. And she cares about her craft.
0: Yes. Yeah, she says that she practices. Like, she works on it, you know?
2: I think she also has to be motivated, too, after the separation with Offset. I think a lot of people...